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What's that? 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

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Yes, and how many ears must one man have before he can hear people cry? Yes, and how many deaths will it take till he knows the truth?

0: 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Die schönsten Balladen am Sonntagabend. Bayern 1.
1: You self-destructing little girl. Pick yourself up, don't blame the world. So you screwed up, but you're gonna